American households have a gun. Ask your neighbor, is there a gun where they play? Asking saves kids. Asking saves kids. This coming year, y'all need cash. Try

0: call me brother now.
1: Yes, brother, I know.
2: He is 42, 5 feet 8 inches tall, normally wears his curly hair long. He has a ruddy complexion, broad shoulders, and is barrel-chested, is unusually strong. He frequently wears a full beard and sometimes glasses. He is a college graduate, a talented artist, and sculptor. Now, Maps is a soft-spoken loner who resents society and all organizations. Maps fancies himself a ladies' man. He is an avid chess player, smokes cigarettes and a pipe. He's a beer drinker and loves to eat. Maps is a man of widespread interest who might very well

happened at White Lake this weekend may have been more than an uncontrolled outpouring of hip young people, struggling as they did to survive. First, the 20-mile traffic jams and 5-mile hikes. Then the intense heat and sudden rain. The thirst and hunger from the shortage of water and food. Just for the opportunity to spend a few days in the country getting stoned on their drugs and grooving on the music. What happened at White Lake was that hundreds of thousands of kids invaded a rural resort area totally unprepared to accommodate them, among adults who resent and reject their youthful style of life, and that somehow, by nature of old-fashioned kindness and caring, both groups came together in harmony and good humor, and all of them learned from the experience. For adults who were there, it was a revelation in human understanding. They had not been aware, as the kids are, of the gentle nature of young people to one another. These long-haired, mostly white kids in their blue jeans and sandals were no wide-eyed anarchists looking for trouble. Despite the overt appeals for violence by the few political radicals among the crowd, they remained polite, passive, and finally, as the area was saturated, helpless. At that point, the residents of the area, learning of the emergency, began to respond. Housewives handed out hot coffee to stranded youngsters who had not eaten in days. Catholic nuns passed around sandwiches made by Jewish mothers. And the police, many of them from the violent precincts of New York City, invoked the law of practicality and allowed the kids the freedom to take their drugs in public. So many people were smoking pot, the police explained, there were not enough jails to hold them. A situation to remind an older generation of conditions 35 years ago under which alcohol was legalized. So that what was learned at White Lake was not that hundreds of thousands of people can paralyze an area and break the law, but that in an emergency at least, people of all ages are capable of compassion. And while such a spectacle may never happen again, it has recorded the growing proportions of this youthful culture in the mind of adult America.

0: Hello there, this is Dr. Demento. We're on the radio here. 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
1: I'm a big Bond. Like Judy Blume's Flubber. Or whatever the fuck.
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0: Chase them away. 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

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But let's see. I'm

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1: What a wonderful feeling.
0: It's a wonderful.

0: try not to breathe. 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Okay, go ahead and try it.
1: That's easy.
2: Stuff on my face.
3: Doesn't seem so threatening when you break it down like that.

Eastern Standard Time. This confirms earlier reports received from American observatories. Now, nearer home, comes a special bulletin from Trenton, New Jersey. It is reported that at 8:50 p.m., a huge flaming object, believed to be a meteorite, fell on a farm in the neighborhood of Groversville, New Jersey, 22 miles from Trenton. The flash in the sky was visible within a radius of several hundred miles, and the noise of the impact was heard as far north as Elizabeth. We have dispatched a special mobile unit to the scene, and we'll have our commentator, Carl Phillips, give you a word picture.

pretty bad taste in my mouth out here. 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It's gene-deep certainty that things will be different. That you'll move to another city and meet the people that'll be the friends for the rest of your life. That you'll fall in love and be fulfilled. Fucking fulfillment. Closure. Where the fuck those two fucking empty jars to hold this shitstorm? Fucking nothing's ever fulfilled. Until the very end. Closure. Nothing is ever over. The ontological fallacy of expecting light at the end of the tunnel. Well, that's what the preacher sells. Dave's a shrink. See, the preacher encourages your capacity for illusion, and he tells you to fucking virtue. I'm so fucking important. I'm so fucking important.

0: Welcome to perfection, where there's nothing new under the sun.
1: We plan ahead. That way we don't do anything right now.
0: But under the ground.
2: What the hell are they?
0: It's big.
3: These creatures are absolutely unprecedented.
0: It's mean. It's ugly.
4: Stinks too.
0: And worst of all, it's hungry. Kevin Bacon, Tremors. Rated PG-13, may be inappropriate for children under 13.
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0: Are you ready for your question?
1: Yes, I'm ready.
2: Are you dapper?
1: Yes, I am dapper.
2: Great.
1: I'm dapper. It's awful. It's because it's foggy out tonight. I'm very damp. I'm damper than I was yesterday. I'm all strapped in, dude. Go on, lay it on me.
0: All right. The parable of the wicked tenants is found in Mark 12:1-12.
1: Yes.
0: That's correct.

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You can try to do the right thing by analyzing your own motives and all that kind of thing, but ultimately, something will win. The ego. Yes, your ego is so much smarter than your brain will ever be that it fools your brain into thinking that it's got the upper hand, Oh, yes, sir. But the bottom line is, you're always going, well, you're in my own little world. I know I'm not really in my own little world. I've really got my act together. I've really got my act in my own little world. Friends, ain't it wonderful to pull the wool over your own eyes? Then you can go, wow, I still can't see, but at least it's my own.

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I'll always love you.

und ich die Armastus streuige. Kuiziski, wo sie

0: realize the full behind-the-scenes action of the TV age. And the key figure for that would be JFK and Marilyn Monroe and what happened to them. So we retrieve it as a form of content, the second level of media ecology, to wallow in and pretend we're learning new things.
1: And this is probably why something like the New World Order doesn't work, because there's no sort of TV image to equivalate it, to make it understandable, to allow us to drink it in. And therefore we know, if you can't show us on TV the New World Order, then it's probably not real.
0: Well, it's already here. All cultures are the content. When a German watches a Canadian program, the content is German, because he brings the cultural preference and bias into it. So the user is the content. We already have this massive interplay that my colleagues and I do see.

0: each technological environment has a chance to function. All right, with that mixed corporate media interplay, and the anarchy of different cultures responding to this is already allowed to happen as a decentralized ecology. So the problem with the pink ecology of George Bush is, of course, you can't impose an image on it because it's invisible.
1: But is George Bush more pink than the people he's talking to? I mean, is he that far out of it? Or the guy used to be the director of the CIA. You'd think that he would know something about what's going on.
0: No, the CIA is a puny organization compared to the DIA and institutions you never heard of that manufactured the AIDS virus. I mean, I don't even think George Bush knew that. He only worked at a certain level. I mean, it's his own personal ambition to become president of the United States because in his limited view, he thought that was the

Washington.

0: Across the nation, communities and the parents of Boy Scouts are observing Boy Scout Week, agreeing with the boys themselves that adventure, that's scouting.
1: I'd say that was a pretty successful broadcast.
2: Add it to the blacklist. I never want to hear that music again.
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0: On the street, maybe a bookstore, someone bumps into someone playfully.
1: You again?
2: Are you following me?
0: Why, no. I'm stalking you.
2: Oh, really? The neighbors have been saying there was a man with a slightly crazed yet focused demeanor standing for a long time in my hedge, neck pivoted to my window.
0: Yep, that's me.
2: Well, great. Well, it's good to finally meet you.
0: Nice to finally meet you.
2: So, how you been?
0: Oh, pretty good. You know, same old, same old.
2: I guess you're not going to ask me how I've been, because you've been watching
0: I've been watching
2: me.
0: You.
2: Right. So, what you been up to?
0: Oh, you know, not too much. The stalking keeps me pretty busy.
2: Huh.
0: And actually, I've got a bit of a cold right now, because it's really lousy weather for stalking.
2: Can I ask you one question?
0: Shoot.
2: Why are you stalking me?
0: Because you are the one. You are the unspoiled virgin bride. You are the blonde canvas on which I will paint my future. Don't you remember you smiled at me once in the croissant tree? We never spoke. We didn't have to. You chose me. Now I stand outside your window waiting. I stand there, and when you go to sleep, I become calm. I can feel my heartbeat slow down and beat just like yours.
2: Oh!
0: Yeah, that's it.
2: I get it.
0: Yeah.
2: Perfectly clear.
0: Yeah, anyway, well, happy shopping.
2: Oh, thanks, and happy stalking.
0: Thanks. Nice bumping into
2: you. See you around. Yeah.
0: Hey, you changed your answering machine code, eh?
2: My code, yes.
0: Yeah.
2: I have to get going now, because
0: Okay.
2: Someone's
0: sure.
2: Waiting to...
0: Anyway, cool. Nice meeting you.

Shiver cold in the fold. It's now. Tip sock, clap, tip, wave, crash, boom. Cringe, crash. Yell, smack. Ouch, don't you love me? Shiver cold in the fold. It's narrow. Shiver cold in fold. It's narrow.

0: This is all by far I've gotten on it right.
1: Okay. Well, I got that much.
0: And I've gotten it right because, you know, I had this part of ice. Something like that.
1: Well, look, well, you thought that maybe we could use music to fill in on a lot of this?
0: Yeah,
1: that's my... Just do that and then let the music do something and then do that again. That'd be enough for a record. I mean, you only want 2.5 minutes if you can get it, you know, 3 minutes maximum. So if you consider that, if you did that, just like you did there, and then let some music play a chorus of it, and then you come over again and go out, that would be good enough. You wouldn't need to have a whole lot of stuff. This would be better on a lot of songs, not to have a whole lot of things, just something simple. So somebody can listen and enjoy, you know, the melody and something simple. When it get too many, then they can't remember it and then lose interest.
0: Mm-hmm.
1: Let's do that other one again.
0: That was a pretty beginning.
1: The other one, though.
0: Get back?
1: Yeah, get back.
0: Okay. Stephen, be quiet now. Be quiet. Shh. Quiet.
2: You know, listening to the news today, it sometimes seems we only hear bad news about bad kids. Well, in this series of reports, I'm delighted to bring you some good news about good kids. And I can't think of a better example than young Gilbert Gilbays right here, recently chosen Boy of the Year by the Boys Clubs of America. Gil, it's a pleasure to have you with us today. And I'm delighted you're here, but tell me, is it true are most young people today on that soap opera Road to Ruin?
3: They sure aren't, Mr. Swayze. But that doesn't mean that they don't have problems. They've got lots of them, from drug abuse and VD through broken homes and lack of jobs. But thanks to organizations like the Boys Clubs of America, most young people today have a real chance to become good, solid citizens.
2: Well, thanks, Gil, for that fine report. And ladies and gentlemen, this is John Cameron Swayze, urging you to help spread good news about good kids and build juvenile decency through the Boys Clubs of America.
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we journey to the land of enchantment in this selection, which features the oriental tones of India, as depicted in The Trance Dance.

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0: It's the video game that lets you pretend you're E.T., running away from secret agents, falling into danger, finding a phone to call home, and discovering the best thing on Earth, a friend. 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
1: An anlyctic has the same number of atoms as a lyptic. 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

0: today the United States God has cursed the United States with its own deeds, for God has destroyed some of its greatest buildings. And the United States was filled with terror.
1: We should say they,
0: from its west to its east and from its north to its south. So we thank God.
1: And they have destroyed.
0: And what the United States is tasting today,
1: millions and children in Iraq,
0: is what we have been tasting for tens of years.
1: And no one has done that.
0: For our nation, for more than 80 years, has been tasting this terror.
1: And
0: I want to say that these
1: our people have been killed and our blood has been shed.
0: Has split the world, our holy ground have been disrespected.
1: The faithful and the sinners.
0: And we have called those who have without none. It is the will of every Muslim
1: to understand that the winds of war are upon us,
0: and it's our calling to defend Islam. May God bless you.

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1: I still fit into the diapers I wore in high school.
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place, which anyone could wish for on a rainy day. This is the food of paradise, the Baudelaire's artificial paradise. It might provide an entertaining refreshment for a ladies' bridge club or a tractor meeting of the DL. In Morocco, it is thought to be good for warding off the common cold and damp with the weather, and is indeed more effective. Several simultaneous planes, albeit complacently.

We've all been told that the colors of the rainbow correspond to different wavelengths of visible light. Red, orange, yellow, green, blue, and violet. Where's pink in that list? It's not there. There's simply no pink light. So where does pink come from? It turns out that pink, or magenta, fuchsia, or whatever you want to call it, is actually a mix of red and blue light. Light from both ends of the rainbow that our brains see as one single color. If you try to roll up the rainbow to make a color wheel, there'll be a gap between red and violet. That's where all of the rest of the light in the universe is supposed to go. Radio waves, microwaves, infrared, ultraviolet, X-rays, gamma rays, and so on. But since we can't see any of those wavelengths, we replace all that hidden grandeur with pink. And speaking in terms of light, pink should probably be called minus green, because pink is just the leftovers of white light when you take out the green.

my poem about frogs by Cliff Evans. 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
2: Wherever there's a crowd, I will be heard. 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Hear me rave about the matter. Mutter, mutter, mutter, mutter. Hang on every word I utter. Beloved listener, you stand before the man behind the tongue. There's the hot air of expression in each lung. Glory, glory, glory, glory to my splendid oratory. 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Every word I say is a grabber. Though my talking's an attraction, you won't find me near the action. Though I'm listened to and trusted, those who listen all get busted. Though no talk was ever truer, I'm a talker, not a doer.

0: Silent nuts. 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

Well, dreams, they feel real while we're in them, right? It's only when we wake up that we realize something is actually strange.

along with a wonderful candy counter. And every once in a while, the mother gives her a dime for a treat. And Karen always stops at the store, even if it's only to window shop. Of course, Karen's parents have taught her never to take money or candy from a stranger, or let him touch her. But right now, it looks as though she has forgotten these basic rules. But Karen's friends...

Weary's basic assumption is that our personality or interpersonal reactions result from genetic blueprints as modified by early imprints and later conditioning and learning and re-imprinting, if we learn anything about re-imprinting. We start out with a basically amoeboid floating consciousness recapitulating the beginning of life, and we have to bond to a mother or a mother substitute. Depending on how lucky we are, if we're lucky we get a mother, if we're not lucky we imprint something else. There's a case in one of Robert Audrey's books, a giraffe whose mother was shot by hunters right after it was born, and the giraffe imprinted the jeep. And it followed the jeep around and tried to race from it, etc. It treated the jeep as a mother. Now it shows the biological basis of the Jungian archetypes. The jeep has four wheels, sort of like the four legs of a giraffe. Research where birds that brought from the Galapagos Islands, there haven't been any predators in about a million years, were tested by having cardboard cutout kites in the shape of hawks fly over them, and they all crouched and tried to hide. So that archetype had existed in the birds' brains for over a million years when there were no predators around. They still had the archetype, hawk meant danger. So we were born with archetypal images and desire to find the equivalent that we can attach to in the external world. Leary calls that the biosurvival circuit. I call it the oral biosurvival circuit, to emphasize the importance of the nursing experience. And the oral biosurvival circuit Leary conceives of is basically one-dimensional. You either imprint what I call an infophilic tendency in various

0: happened because you were breaking the law.
1: What law? We weren't doing anything wrong.
0: It's against the law of this town to play ball in the street.
1: I didn't know it. Nobody ever told me about it.
0: Look, ignorance of the law is no excuse. Whether you break a law through ignorance or carelessness,

0: laws to obey and which to ignore.
1: Yes, I guess so. But there's no place else for us to play in the neighborhood.
0: What about the playground down the street?
1: Well, it's not very big. And it's always full of little kids. And they might get hurt. We've been playing on that big empty lot down at the corner of 12th and Grove. But somebody put up a no trespassing sign, and the cop chased us off. So what are we going to do?

They're not talking anymore. Somebody's gonna leave. That's what happens. I know. Be friends again. Talk love to each other.

0: Pants, crotches, chaps, assless, dick, barf, don.
1: You're listening to TS2 Good Radio.

地べたで眠るのが好き夜泣きが止まらぬ老人と赤子が歌っているよ

0: So the principle from Finnegan's Wake is past times become pastimes. So we now have a whole bunch of historical events since 1945 on record in all different media. These can be replayed for the population's nostalgia or a sense of involvement.
1: Why 45? What happened in 45?
0: That was when history ended with the exclamation point of the atomic bomb. That was the end of linear history, because the atomic bomb was the flip from mechanical weaponry into software weaponry. And because the atomic bomb created decentralized warfare where you really couldn't control it, you had to bring in real control, and it made war obsolete. So in that sense, the conflict of warring factions

multi-level acoustic simultaneity of the environment since 1945 is the closest that a tactile man can come to, because its ear is still near the head, the ear and the eye. But the tactility is when we are merged into the mosaic screen of the TV mosaic dots, which you don't exist. I mean, the closest image you get of this is electrons and neutrons, or some kind of atomic entities. So we retrieve all the mythic state, movies, books, newspaper, and the content therein from history as something to live in. So that JFK was the first fake president of the United States.

This is the sound of a normal heart. Now, listen to that same heart subjected to a night of total terror. Welcome to the Night of the Living Dead. The dead who feed on living flesh. The dead whose haunted souls hunt the living. The living whose bodies are the only food for these ghoulish creatures. The Night of the Living Dead. Bizarre adventure in fear. An experience in shock more shattering than your strangest nightmare. Night of the Living Dead. The Night of Total Terror. The original uncut Night of the Living Dead, banned in 36 countries, in a special late show.

0: That was the Partridge Family's Doesn't Somebody Want to Be Wanted, followed by Edison Lighthouse's Love Grows Where My Rosemary Goes, as K. Billy's super sounds of the 70s weekend just keeps on trucking.
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0: Okay. I'm lost. I'm angry. And I'm armed.
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0: down here. Something in the atmosphere. We found something.
1: John Carpenter's The Thing. Screenplay by Bill Lancaster. The Thing. The ultimate in alien terror. Rated R, under 17, not admitted without parent.
2: 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Load all the members of the family that are at home now into the car and leave the area.
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friend of mine. 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

gracias.

third section, I'm going to give you a few short time left. 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

Control Houston, 2 minutes, 50 seconds away from time of LOS now. Our distance away from the moon, 460 nautical miles. Velocity, 7417 feet per second. Here in Mission Control, we're standing by. There's certainly a great deal of anxiety at this moment. We acquire at 36 minutes. So at 68 hours, 55 minutes, continuing.

1:30 away now from loss of signal. Our distance away from the moon now, 401 nautical miles. Velocity reading is 75 of 35.

0: loss of a signal with Apollo 8 at 68 hours, 58 minutes, 45 seconds. We will watch with continuing interest the AOS clock here in Mission Control. They're traveling over the backside of the moon now. Our velocity reading here, 7777 feet per second. Now we're in our period of longest wait, continuing to monitor. This is Apollo Control, Houston. Apollo Control, Houston, we've acquired signal, but no voice contact yet. We're standing by. We're looking at engine data, and it looks good. Tank pressures look good.
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2: Roger, Houston, we read you loud and clear. How do you read us?
0: We've got it, we've got it. Apollo 8 now in lunar orbit. There's a cheer in this room. This is Apollo Control, Houston, switching now to the voice of Jim Lovell.
1: 5, 8.5.

unmanned lunar orbiter spacecraft traversed the moon perhaps over 10,000 times, but this is the first that a man aboard reported to his compatriots here on Earth.

0: Critics agree, Metal Gear Solid 2 is a hit. Newsweek says, it rocks. The best video game for PlayStation 2 raves USA Today.
1: Brian, get out of here!
0: And Game Informer names Metal Gear Solid 2 Game of the Year.
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question is frequently asked, why does a man become a drug addict? The answer is that a user does not intend to become an addict. You don't wake up one morning and decide to be a drug addict. It takes at least 3 months, shooting twice a day, to get an addict at all. You don't really know what junk sickness is until you have had several habits. It took me almost 6 months to get my first habit, and then the withdrawal symptoms were mine. I think it's no exaggeration to say it takes about a year and several hundred injections to make an addict. The questions, of course, could be asked. Why did you ever try narcotics? Why did you continue using them long enough to become an addict? You become a narcotics addict because you do not have strong motivations in any other direction. Junk wins by default. I tried it as a matter of curiosity. I drifted along, taking shots when I could score. I ended up hooked. Most addicts I have talked to report a similar experience. You do not start using drugs for any reason.

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0: Once upon a time there was an engineer.
1: Choo-choo Charlie was his name, we hear.
0: He had an engine and he sure had fun. He used good and plenty candy to make his train run.
2: 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Don't know any other candy that I love so well.
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Oh.

Maximum distance from the sun, 94,537,000 miles. Minimum distance from the sun, 91,377,000 miles. Mean distance from the sun, 92,957,200 miles. Mean orbital velocity, 66,000 miles per hour. Orbital eccentricity, 0.017. Obliquity of the ecliptic, 23 degrees, 27 minutes, 8.26 seconds. Length of the tropical year, equinox to equinox, 365.24 days. Length of the sidereal year, fixed star to fixed star, 365.26 days. Length of the mean solar day, 24 hours, 3 minutes, 56.555 seconds in mean solar time. Length of the mean sidereal day, 23 hours, 56 minutes, 4.091 seconds in mean solar time. Mass, 6,600 million, million, million tons. Equatorial diameter, 7,927 miles. Polar diameter, 7,900 miles. Oblateness, 1/298. Density, 5.41. Mean surface gravitational acceleration of the rotating Earth, 32.174 feet per second per second. Escape velocity, 7 miles per second.

There was Eru, the one whom in Arda is called Ilúvatar, and he made first the Ainur, the holy ones, that were the offspring of his thought, and they were with him before aught else was made, and he spoke to them.

0: $30 off on a front drop-in bobbin. Sold.
1: Harry, wait, there's so many.
0: $90 off on a machine with a flip and sew surface. 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
2: Hi.
1: Oh, Debbie Reynolds.
2: Your trade-in will get you even lower prices on all these Singer machines.
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6: This is time I always get to thinking about being a session man. It's a drag, a real drag. Another hit in the can, but not Road Sam. Why can't a session cat make a record? I got my own sound. I can hear it in my head. Man, that sounds good. I can hear them skins. I can hear them skins right now. 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

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Man, that organ sounds so sweet. It's gonna be a monster. Bring that guitar in.

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The nut house doctors had never heard of bingo. They put me down for schizophrenia, paranoid type, to explain the upsetting fact that I knew where I was and who was president of the U.S. When the army saw that diagnosis, they discharged me with a notation: this man is never to be recalled or reclassified. After parting company with the army, I took a variety of jobs. You could have about any job you wanted at that time. I worked as a private detective, an exterminator, a bartender. I worked in factories and offices. I played around the edges of crime. But my $150 per month was always there. I did not have to. It seems

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I could. 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He said, good. 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

0: trouble.
1: Every single day stress comes in every way, and got no time for nobody. 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
0: They collect facts. They make notes and they draw conclusions. 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I know. That's what I used to do. 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

0: pitiable task to perform.
1: All that you will see, but we are allowed to tell you of a few scenes. You will see beautiful girls tortured in the love lab of evil, and you will see uncensored scenes from the nightmares of a weirdo. We must stop now, as we are allowed to tell no more. Fiend for Flesh pulls no punches and is definitely not for children. If you have an impressionable teenager, do not allow him to see Fiend for Flesh. You may faint, you may cry, but you will spend many sleepless nights after you see Fiend for Flesh. This is not an advertising stunt, but a sincere warning. We wanted you to know what to expect.
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1: It's so pretty.
0: Wait, that's not all. Would you like to hear more?
2: Oh, may we?
3: Yes.
2: Okay.
3: Ready? Here we go.

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You should have seen the way they looked when Lazarus walked on.

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She said, well, can you identify it, please? I said, why, sure, it's a cute little bugger. About yay big, a little warp from the rain. She said, well then, sir, this must be your brain. I said, thank you, ma'am, I'm always losing that dang thing. I had lost my mind.

The following statements which I shall make are true facts that can and will be verified at the proper time. The music has come to me from outer space. I have been instructed by a person from another planet to bring this music to the attention of the people on this earth. I have had direct contact with people from other planets and have spoken with them on many occasions. I have ridden in their spaceships. They have taken me to their planets and brought me back to Earth again several times. I have seen how they live, what they wear, what they eat, and how they look. They are friendly people. At the present time, they are observing us. Many people from this Earth have already seen some of their spacecraft, which they call flying saucers, and other flying objects which they cannot describe. These objects are real and are spacecraft from other planets. There are people in them, and many of them have already landed on this Earth. They are now in our midst, mingling with you and observing you without your knowledge. This shall all be proven.

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These two selections are interpretations taken from the actual music that has come to me from another planet.

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0: too hard, you ate too much, the cheesecake made you greedy. Let your aching head and stomach hear this message from old Speedy. Alka-Seltzer, plop, plop, fizz, fizz, oh, what a relief it is. 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Ah, those Speedy Alka-Seltzer bubbles burst into action to relieve your upset stomach and aching head fast. It was only as directed. Oh, what a relief it is.
1: So it was too Speedy all along. No, oh, oh. So,
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0: Nikola Tesla served an immigrant to an American veteran sentence as a developer and revolutionary scientific
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1: We don't do anything without an idea. 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

0: On your mark, get set, go. 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
2: I believe I knew your mother, son.
0: You know my mom?
3: Would your name happen to be Johnny McGillicuddy?
0: Yeah.
2: What's it been, 13 years?
0: What?
2: 14, my lord. 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Does your mother still hang out at Dockside Bars?
0: Dockside Bar?
2: Johnny, do you play baseball?
4: G.I. Joe!
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0: Now, brothers and sisters, we believe that we who declared ourselves to be righteous Muslims should not participate in wars which take the lives of humans. As Muslims, we don't go to war. We don't get dressed. We don't join anybody's army. We don't teach you not to go because they put us in jail for sedition. I would never tell you not to go. I wouldn't be that dumb. But I sure would tell you if you're dumb enough to go, that's up to you.
1: I've got you under my skin, deep in the heart of me. Bastards. I'll wipe you out.
2: Like a sound you hear.
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0: happy holidays. Greetings from Bangladesh. Get well soon, son. Hope you have a very anime Easter.
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Midnight, love becomes unhuman.

0: sorts of apples. There are melons. There's squash, and there's all sorts of things. And here's the gentleman who's going to tell us more about this wonderful exhibit from Martinez, Mr. Fred Nettles. Fred, how are you?
1: Very well, thank you today. Before you, ladies and gentlemen, down here, I have put in industry, representing all phases of it. I have represented all the oil companies, the paper industry, the chemical industry, and the Continental Can Corporation, plus the Glass Container Corporation. The main question a lot of people ask me is, do you have oil wells in Costa County? I tell them that we are one of the newest fields in the state let's put it like this, in Northern California. And a lot of people ask me, where can I locate plants? And they're interested in getting out of this territory down here. I don't know why, I guess it's a smog. Now, my main background is a cat, which is 9 feet high. He's animated. His tail wiggles. One of his paws goes up and down, and he has a bee. The theme that I use, curiosity, led to the discovery of gas and oil in Contra Costa County. And we also have large vials of bubbling chemicals, animated flowers which turn around and around, and all in all, it's turned out to be a very effective exhibit for you people in Contra Costa County. I think if you come to the fair, you'd be very proud of it.
0: Well, I have certainly found it most interesting, Fred. I never did realize that you had so much.

Find a quiet spot, perhaps a private room. Enter it. Close the door.

Well, why do you think that is? I mean, why is that? I mean, is it just because people are lazy today or they're bored? I mean, are we just like bored, boiled children who've just been lying in the bathtub all day, just playing with their plastic duck, and now they're just thinking, well, what can I do? Okay, yes. We are bored. We're all bored now. But has it ever occurred to you, Wally, that the process that creates this boredom that we see in the world now may very well be a self-perpetuating, unconscious form of brainwashing created by a world totalitarian government based on money? And that all of this is much more dangerous than one thinks? And it's not just a question of individual survival, Wally, but that somebody who's bored is asleep, and somebody who's asleep will not say no. See, I keep meeting these people. I mean, just a few days ago, I met this man whom I greatly admire. He's a Swedish physicist, Gustav Bjornstrand. And he told me that he no longer watches television, he doesn't read newspapers, and he doesn't read magazines. He's completely cut them out of his life because he really does feel that we're living in some kind of Orwellian nightmare now, and that everything that you hear now contributes to turning you into a robot.

0: Meantime, a question for you drivers. Are you getting as many miles per gallon from the gasoline you're now using as you did before the war? Well, the answer is yes if you're using Signal Go Farther gasoline. That's why, if you're interested in stretching your gas stamps, and who isn't, you'll find it's as true today as before the war. You do go farther with Signal gasoline.
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images surrounding us as language. Images surrounding us as language, but not complete sentences, rather fragments, repeating jingles, overheard bits of conversation which might seem to offer meaning, a low, sometimes threatening undertone occasionally breaking through as the sense of a dream is grasped for a moment, revealing another message contrary to the superficial one. Quality of sounds, never stopping, never allowing time to assimilate or sort them out. What to do about all these pictures speaking all at once?

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1: Hey, can I get one of those focus group things?

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0: 1350 WLOU, Louisville.
1: But with this kind of experience, how can you prove that, as it were, it's not going on in their head? 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Beyond it. Beyond it. 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

0: So what, you can't sleep?
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always travels with a backpack. Never knows where he's going to be tomorrow. And when I met him in Findhorn, he said to me, "Where are you from?" And I said, "New York." He said, "Ah, New York, yes, that's a very interesting place. Do you know a lot of New Yorkers have been talking about the fact that they want to leave but never do?" And I said, "Oh, yes." "Then why do you think they don't leave?" "Get them different mentalities." He said, "Oh, I don't think it's that way at all." He said,

was a psychotechnician in the fifth oblong. My father was a historian specializing in the records of pre-atomic surface culture. In the earthquake of 2170, apparently some hard radiation filtered down through the tunnels and penetrated the fifth oblong. The effect on my hereditary factors is quite apparent in this twisted link. I appreciate that you do not laugh. Most audiences

0: Perhaps you are different. If so, perhaps you can be made to understand somehow what it means to be labeled an imperfect. Perhaps in some way I can penetrate the insulation with which the psychotechnicians, the drugs, and the glandular experts have surrounded your emotions.
1: Please, as director of emotional stability for this outlaw, I order you to confine yourself to the subject.
0: My father taught me in the last days before he was executed that every human personality is born with certain inalienable natural rights. The right of free expression, the right to have feelings, and the right to mature, and above all, the right to be different from every other living organism, because every organism is different. I submit to you, distinguished students, that the attempt by this society to abridge these rights is a violation of nature. I say that the imperfects, the mutants, those who are different have as much right to exist and be free as you. I say break open the cages, free my people, give us back the right to be individuals.

great. 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

fearful in the beginning of the day. 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This wasn't good for me, but he said that you're probably going to a place where very few people come back. Those that do are gone crazy.

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There's many a young boy who feels things he can't comprehend. And a small town don't like it when somebody falls between sexes. No, a small town don't like it when a cowboy has feelings for men. And I believe to my soul that inside every man there's the feminine.

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Cowboys frequently, secretly fond of each other.

was a sister. You can't fuck with a lady that's sleeping in each cowboy's head. Cowboys are frequently secretly fond of each other. What did you think all them saddles and boots was about? And there's many a cowboy who don't understand the way that he feels for his brother. And inside every lady there's a cowboy who wants to

The Tomorrow People Inventics are helping to make these things possible and more in the areas of national defense, aviation, space, oceanics, automotive, and manufacturing. To search, to discover, to develop, to broaden man's knowledge of the world he lives in and the universe around him, to make reality of imagination. This is Benedict's The Tomorrow People.

0: when strangers do meet in far off lands, they should ere long see each other again.
1: Shakespeare never said that. 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

0: lifting up. 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
1: They're on the moon.
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2: 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The Eagle has landed.
3: Roger, Tranquility. We copy you on the ground. You got a bunch of guys about to turn blue. We're breathing again. Thanks a lot.
2: At the foot of the ladder.
1: Well, there he is. He's on the moon as he stepped with that left foot away. It's a little bit. He's done it.
4: Just like the flight.

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That's very limited to what the person is like.

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That's very limited to what a person is like. When we had to be quiet, everything was on headphones. But sometimes we make noise and then the ship took off. 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

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The trunk squeaks as he lifts it up and the sun blinds me. 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I can't see any other houses and it looks like a farm. The screen door bangs behind me and I feel a deep, deep pressure inside. All the rules have changed here. I'm dragged down a hall like a bag and I look for a phone. Other doors. Nothing but bare floors and brown boxes and small rooms. He pulls me into the bathroom and I almost crack my head as he pushes me onto the floor. He tilts his head to the side and gazes at me as if I was a pet, then walks out. I'm lying there for a long time trying to get the tape off of me. My eyes are tearing. I don't make a sound. I can't get up and I keep rolling from side to side trying not to make noise. If I can get him to talk to me, if I can get this thing on my face, I can talk to him. I'll tell him my name. Have you killed other women in here? I'm thinking you've got hundreds of them nailed down, hung on walls, hanging from ceiling fans, swinging dead in summer wind. Why did he pick me? If I had stayed to finish at the library, I would have been there 20 minutes longer. Maybe I'd have been okay. I would have rushed into the house, books piled up in my arms like a baby, and blurting explanations why I was sorry. So sorry I'm late, everyone. Would you have waited for me anyway? Would you have picked another woman? Would I have read about her in the paper and said, oh my God, I was there that night? Called all my friends in a panic, telling them how much I love them as if I'd never have the chance again. I wonder what everyone is doing now. Putting up signs, showing my picture on the evening news, calling old friends. Maybe I'm not even considered missing yet. My family will fall apart and my parents will go crazy, slowly. My brother will be so quiet at the funeral and insist the casket be closed. I never even told anyone what kind of funeral I wanted when I died. Maybe years from now they'll find my skeleton on the floor here and they'll have to use dental records to identify me. My family will say, at least we know now. We always hope she was alive somewhere. We just hope she's in peace. When I sleep, my dreams are crazy. I'm flying over fields. I don't think I sleep for more than 20 minutes. When I wake up, it feels like I'm under a heavy blanket. I'm still here. As I wake up, I hear a dog barking in the distance, and I think I'm in my parents' house in South Carolina. When I open my eyes, there's a shotgun pressed between them. I'll never get married. I'll never have kids. I'll never go to Europe. I'll never learn to play a piano. I'll never write a book. The last thing I hear is a click. I'm

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The picture, released today, purports to show the nuclear fire under control. But a U.S. satellite photo suggests otherwise, and that a second reactor in the complex

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Mr. Pulse. 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Like a rusty squeeze box. 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

0: Welcome aboard the Mississippi Queen for a different and exciting look at country music superstar Conway Twitty. 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

regardes, tu n'apprécies pas. 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

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They're just getting by. 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
2: It's really hard to make decisions about everything.
0: Black, white.
2: So I want to take those things that I do every single day.
0: I and you.
2: And I want to put them in a part of my brain that doesn't work as hard.
3: This is the correct way
4: to be fooled.
0: We and you.
2: We essentially store patterns.
0: We and the crowd.
5: We tend to believe almost all patterns we encounter, even the false ones.
0: Good and bad.
2: Your brain actually stops working so hard when you're in the middle of a habit.
5: And we're not very good at discriminating between true and false patterns.
0: And already you are separated into two camps, and you are on the point of fighting about absolutely non-existent differences.
2: And then I tried to figure out what the reward was, and I thought it was the cookie. It doesn't feel like we're thinking.

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Not reset the 8x8. Whatever you set up on those 8, now those 8 now will feed, will go over there. 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

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Sir Athelstane indulged in fratricide. 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One night I stabbed him by my matricide.

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0: Clear to land when 180 degrees at 16.
2: You don't have to take any old job just because you're a girl. 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
3: 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What a face. What a face. What a one either.
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1: Represent.

0: On Friday, August 13th, join Jason in his woods, if you dare. Friday the 13th, Part 3 in Super 3D. Jason, you can't fight him, you can't stop him, and now you can't even keep him on the screen. Friday the 13th, Part 3 in Super 3D. A new dimension in terror from Paramount Pictures, rated R, under 17, not admitted without parent.
1: God said it. I sucked it. That settles it.
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1: 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It's graduation day. I hate terminal cafe dwellers. It's the blue light cell phone cancer or the fidget fumblers. Always text messaging or looking for an excuse to play with your phones. So you look important or you're so self-conscious of the fact that you are nothing. Take a blue light special, make them seem as if something's happening. Ever heard of cigarettes? Smoke! Maybe you'll get an idea when you inhale, like how your life is in a third-rate shadow of the most meaningless galaxy ever assembled. It's the best thing you can do for yourself. Get some smokes and light up immediately. Then throw that cell phone in a river. Unless, of course, you'd rather shove that blue light cell phone up your ass. I ain't buying. Shed the vinyl headdress and tattooed barcodes and mummy models and yodeling yellow-bellied dump hipster juice with severed hip swivel glue sniff taxi draft choices from a naval microwave explosion experiment gone half a deep fountain rye in the pipsqueak smegma drool shopaholic mannequin tombstone salesman barbell pony wafflers and every weakness behavior can be engineered to resemble with Piccadilly predictability in all of history's mistakes baked crispy and priceless, because who would want to buy you other than those seduced to spend in the market of the void? You're fucked dry and your corpse is painted by ex-employees of Fuckstick Inc. and piled like dead babies pitchforked in an expired watermelon truck. The stench is obscured by Chanel number 666 divided by the square root canal sewer drench of the axis of evil. People suck Hollywood cock for a living, and they ain't living. All that used driftwood stacked high in the suburbs, hearts barely beating, waiting for a funeral pyre. You can sense the death from the neck up. Bodies trying to fuck each other back to life. Sloth-esque hurdling over herpes derivatives and tripping over untrained hard-ons. Most navigators can't navigate, and when you give them a bigger boat, it only compounds the fucking hopelessness. The energy in the fire is on ice. It's a station wagon hauling bags of potatoes, and the worms are crawling all through them bags. There ain't no life nowhere. Shove your museum fart surplus canvas graffiti up the Trump erectile dysfunctionary sphincter and call it a fucking century. Erase yourself and go home. In about 37 steps and a burp demon to the left, I'm gonna twitch my left nipple and you'll all not have the Cortez to remember the Alamo. Yeah, fuck the coast of Texas too. Fuck Florida, LA, London, Tel Aviv, and Switzerland, and all the innocents who haven't been proven guilty because they patented the fucking gavel. That's about all you need to buy. Buy it all. No credit, no refunds, no returns, no nothing. According to current instructions from prescriptions available over the counter, you should not be meddling in other cultures because they don't think like you should. The ones to entertain in your mind should be the ones prescribed. Do not mix them, this could be fatal. Go chill out in Monaco or Miami. You've heard of them, right? Well, I'm sorry that it seems I'm aware of making my life seem far more important than yours, but really, I'm not aware of this, so therefore I'm not really sorry. It's just that every second of every day I can see that everything and everyone in the world is defective, and I can fix it all. I just fucking haven't got the...

0: 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Someone does care.
1: 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The George Baker Selection, Little Green Bag.
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4: 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Everyone is telling the truth all of the time. Well, it's just that times change.

0: Excuse me. Can I sit right next to you here at this bar?
1: Sure.
0: Let me ask you a question. What do you think I do for a living? Okay, I'm just going to tell you.
1: No.
0: Right?
1: Uh-huh.
0: I work in big oil.
1: What does that mean?
0: It means that I'm an executive.
2: Excuse me, do you mind if I sit on the other side of you?
1: Oh,
2: bar?
1: Yeah. Go ahead.
2: Okay. Do you want to guess what I do for a living?
1: Wow. Lucky me. You work at the Gap?
2: I work in big oil.
1: Oh.
2: Yeah.
1: Again, with the big oil. What?
2: Yeah.
1: What do you do at big oil?
2: Accounting stuff and numbers.
3: Ma'am, do you mind if I'm right behind you? What do you think I do for a living? I work in big oil.
1: A what?
3: Like big oil. Like real big oil.
1: Is that a big oil conference?
0: Well, let me ask you something. Have you ever been around the world?
1: No.
3: Let me ask you something. Have you ever seen a big pipe?
1: No.
2: Let me ask you a question. Have you ever seen a really

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0: dirt, sucker. 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Are you ready for the Black Street Fighter? The Black Street Fighter. He's a fighter for hire, and he's paid to take on all comers. Today, he's going right to the top. He's taking on the system. The Black Street Fighter. He's all white hot fury. He's all stone cold nerve. He's all big black fists. He's 60,000 volts of black power. The Black Street Fighter. Rated R. Under 17, not admitted without parent. The Black Street Fighter. He's bad.
1: And I tell you that we must evacuate this planet immediately.
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